has left this house empty now, not sure if I belong. Yesterday you asked me to write you a pleasant song. I'll do my best now, but you've been gone for so long.

woke up and for the first time, the animals were gone. Our clocks are ticking now, so before our time is gone, we could get a house and some boxers and on the lawn. We could make babies and accidental songs. I know I've been a liar and I know I've been a fool. I hope we didn't break it, but I'm glad we broke the rules. My cave is deep now, yet your light is shining through.

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I want you to listen because this is something that I want you to know. Listen. Listen. My love is like a flower. Be tender and it will grow. My love is like vintage wine. Enjoy and sip it.

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Only Chio Carayas are coming, we are see. Kakana Nayamutu, Yamin Chivo, Josina Suna, Muyuaka. I'm as soon as you come in here, soon as I'm dinner to the family here.

0: c'est moi, c'est Lola. 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On va tourner, on va danser, on va flirter sans y penser, on va rire et virevolter. Mais, quand elle met le holà, quand elle leur dit, ça va comme ça, tiens-toi bien, moi je m'en tiens là. C'est moi Lola.
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2: When most I wink, then do mine eyes best see. For all the day they view things unrespected. But when I sleep, in dreams they look on thee. 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Then thou, whose shadows shadows doth make bright, how would thy shadows form happy show to the clear day with thy much clearer light, when to unseeing eyes thy shade shines so? How would, I say, mine eyes be blessed made by looking on thee in the living day, when in dead night thy fair, imperfect shade through heavy sleep on sightless eyes doth stay? All days are nights to see till I see thee, and nights bright days when dreams do show thee me.
3: Moi, entre la poire et le fromage, j'écoute Radio Radio